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1: Good morning. I'm Kyle Moore. Peace Breach and RCMP have a Simon Lake resident in custody on impaired driving charges. On the Friday of the May-long weekend, the 37-year-old man was reported to be heading back to Simon Lake when he crossed the center line into oncoming traffic, causing many to hit the ditch. He was caught up to in Simon Lake by police and faces the judge in June. Told you about yesterday, the Canadian Armed Forces are in Fort Vermilion this week for training purposes. Those exercises also happening in Peace River this week. It's about 6 to 10 personnel are in town conducting planning procedures. Operation is routine to remain ready for domestic operation support for provinces and territories if needed. The town of Peace River has teamed with the city of Edmonton to push for changes to the provincial rules of derelict non-residential properties. Peace River Mayor Shelley Shannon says the town has the same issues as the big cities. A common ground is needed to be found. Properties in question pose safety risks and are potential sites for accidental fires and even arson. Take a look at your weather. Chance for some showers today with the McKenzie also looking at possible thunderstorms. Temperatures getting up to the 20s again today. The Big Lakes being the hot spot with a high of 25. The next few days we'll see some warmer temperatures before things get cooler on the weekend. In sports, Wheat Belt Baseball League had a game last night. It was the Grand Prairie Brewers getting a 10-7 win over the Sexsmith Rainiers. There'll be more games happening around the league this week, including the Peace River Stampeders playing their home opener on Wednesday against the Manning Mets. In the NWJHL, the Slave Lake Wolves have named Nathan Smith as their new head coach. Smith spent the past two seasons with the High Prairie Regals in the NPHL. And to the NHL, an overtime goal from Andrei Svechnikov got the Carolina Hurricanes a 3-2 win over the Montreal Canadiens. Carolina now has a 2-1 series lead in the Eastern Conference Final. For more on these stories, visit our website and download the app for local news delivered straight to your phone. For Trending 55, I'm Kyle Moore.
0: He's all about the bass, the treble, and everything in between. Guaranteed to make your ears tingle and your jokes cringe. He doesn't just talk the talk. He also trips over his words and occasionally spills coffee on our keyboards. Again! Get ready to pump up the volume, shake your groove thing, and maybe even do a little air guitar. Buckle up. It's Gomes time.
2: Good morning, everybody. It is a terrific Tuesday. Yeah, it feels weird because I was out yesterday, but back, of course, today to chat with you about all sorts of fun things. We, of course, got a Tuesday trial posted up on our socials and everywhere, so go check that out, as well as, of course, we'll be checking in some things that happened over the weekend, some camping tips, some, of course, things to do to keep cool as things are warming up here, and everything in between. Have yourself a great morning. We'll be right back.

Jared here with you at Kix FM Mornings. And since I wasn't here yesterday, I didn't get a chance to check out or talk with you about our Movie Monday question. Now, I'm sure, of course, whoever was filling in had a fantastic time chatting about all things movies. But I thought this was a fun one. Since The Mandalorian and Grogu is playing in theaters, I wanted to know what you would do if you got to hang out with Baby Yoda for a day. And you guys had some interesting answers. Like Nicholas was saying, I would begin my Jedi training. We also had Marine say I would take him to see my nephew, who's a big Star Wars fan. I mean, that they would just hit it off. They'd have a great afternoon, I think. Aaron says, take him to see all my friends and family who are huge Star Wars fans. I let them get close enough to see Yoda, then drive away. Oh, dang, not the drive-by. Oof, that's killer. But you know what? Kind of hilarious. Love it. So great answers from everyone there. And of course, we always do Movie Monday every Monday. So make sure you join us next week for another chance to enter in for a pair of tickets to River City Cinema. We'll be announcing that winner on Friday during our Free Stuff Friday video. So stay tuned for that. And also stay tuned for some Fall Out Boy, your centuries, Kix FM.

Jared here with you at Kix FM Mornings. And did you drop by Equity Days? Of course, it was in Grimshaw on Friday and in Peace River on Saturday. We were hanging out there live on location at the Saturday event. And you can still go check out the pictures over on our Facebook page if you did miss it and wanted to see what was going on over there. But of course, it was great getting to see everyone down there picking up the equity checks. I mean, when you get great savings and good, like money in the same place, it's always a win-win. But of course, I did have a few people say they didn't even know that it was going on, which blew my mind because we had, of course, been talking about it. But even if you do miss it, because hey, maybe you only listen to the radio station for 20 minutes here, 20 minutes there, you can't listen to us all the time. I understand it. But one thing you can do is download the Kix FM app off the App Store and then keep up to date with different community events. You can also, of course, check out blog posts and news stories and other great things. That is a great place to go. Or just keep up to date with us on Facebook. You can turn on notifications there. And then, of course, we'll let you know when big upcoming events or cool things that we're going to be checking out are going on. Because especially with the, summer coming up, you know, we're going to be sending our cruiser out and doing all sorts of things with great events over the summer. So make sure you stay tuned for that. But while you get all that sorted, we got Tom Cochran right here on Kix FM.

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2: Jared here with you. It's Kix FM Mornings, and I was in yesterday, but over the weekend, I did still go check out a movie, so I want to share my thoughts on it. I went and checked out The Sheep Detectives, which is the latest film starring Hugh Jackman. Now, just based on the name, you're like, oh, is this like an animated film? Is this like about someone solving a murder about sheep or something? No, it's sheep solving a murder about their shepherd. Fully live action, and it's kind of a classic whodunit as they're trying to figure out who murdered the shepherd. And you know what? It was really well done. There was, of course, some good jokes in there. I like almost the style of the town. It almost seems like an idyllic countryside until something goes wrong, which is, you know, kind of the point. But I really liked how it was done. The cinematography was great. The story was fun, and it hit you in the feels. Like, by the end, I was tearing up as well. But, of course, there's a lot of funny moments in there, too. And just a lot of, I guess, even good morals and messages that are in there. So, yeah, I think this is, so far, the second best movie I've seen this year. I think Project Hail Mary is still sitting at number one, but so far I really like this one and definitely think it is worth checking out. So go check that out at River City Cinema, where it's currently playing. But as of now, we got some more great music here for you on Kix FM.

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1: Good morning. I'm Kyle Moore. Peace River Town Council discussed repairs to the entrance at Delora West Peace at a recent meeting. $350,000 was approved to begin the project after a landslide forced the road onto single-lane traffic. As well, matters were discussed in a closed session related to the new location of the Peace Regional SPCA. The animal shelter is currently on the West Hill, but we're looking to move back into the downtown area. The hot tub at the Peace Regional Pool is finally back open after almost 5 years of repairs and renovations. News is welcomed by users who have been waiting to have the popular amenity back in service since late 2021. The $1.61 million project was a collaboration between the town of Peace River and Northern Sunrise County. Premiers from Canada's four western provinces and three territories meeting in Kananaskis this week. While the leaders have lots to talk about, it's the possibility of Alberta separatism that looms over the meetings. British Columbia Premier David Eby has been butting heads with Smith over her desire for a new pipeline from Alberta to the BC coast. Said he's wondering why they're meeting in Alberta to talk cooperation when the host premier wants to test separation. Take a look at your weather. Chance for some showers today, with the Mackenzie also looking at possible thunderstorms. Temperatures getting up to the 20s again today, the Big Lakes being the hot spot with a high of 25. Next few days, we'll see some warmer temperatures before things get cooler on the weekend. In sports, Wheat Belt Baseball League had a game last night. It was the Grand Prairie Brewers getting a 10-7 win over the Sexsmith Rainiers. There'll be some more games around the league this week, including the Peace River Stampeders playing their home opener on Wednesday against the Manning Mets. In the NWGHL, the Slave Lake Wolves have named Nathan Smith as their new head coach. Smith has spent the past two seasons with the High Prairie Regals in the NPHL. And to the NHL, an overtime goal from Andrei Svechnikov got the Carolina Hurricanes a 3-2 win over the Montreal Canadiens. Carolina now has a 2-1 series lead in the Eastern Conference Final. For more of these stories, visit our website and download the app for local news delivered straight to your phone. For Trending 55, I'm Kyle Moore.
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1: 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Mighty Peace Watershed Alliance AGM will be on June the 15th at the Chateau Nova in Peace River. 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NPARA has an Ag Drone Demo event on June 24th. 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If you have events you'd like added to the farm calendar, contact the Trending 55 news team.
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And the Peace River Rotor Act has been working on their Rotor Act Refresh Initiative. They have been doing some painting and also working on the sand building just across from the brewery there, taking down the signs and cleaning the building, getting it looking a bit nicer leading up to the Rotor Act River Days because, well, it takes place right on that street. And so it'll be fantastic once it looks a bit nicer as everyone is celebrating that great event this summer. So I always love when different communities have groups that go out of their way to just make the community a better place, like the High Prairie Beautification Society, Rotaract, all of these clubs that do things like that. It is always great to see. So, of course, a shout out to everyone, all the volunteers who have gone out of their way to just make the community a more fantastic place. Right now, we got Save Tonight here on Kix FM.

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0: Ugh, what a day. I'm fried. My brain is scrambled. No yoking. I could also really go for some eggs.
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1: Let's get your morning going with a little bit of trivia here. Today's question is, there are more what

than any other bird species. What could this thing be? More than any other bird species. Maybe it is a type of bird that there's more of than any other kind of bird, or maybe it's something else even entirely. Look, I do know the answer, but I can't make it too easy for you. I'll be giving you that just after 8 o'clock. So tune in for that. And of course, place your best guess over on our Face for Radio Facebook page. You'll have your chance to win a Gooms goodie bag. But the question is, there are more what than any other bird species? Let me know over there, and let's get chatting about it this morning, as right now, we got some Green Day here on KIX FM.

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1: Good morning. I'm Kyle Moore. Peace Breach and RCMP have a Simon Lake resident in custody on impaired driving charges. On the Friday of the May long weekend, the 37-year-old man was reported to be heading back to Simon Lake when he crossed the center line into oncoming traffic, causing many to hit the ditch. He was caught up to in Simon Lake by police and faces the judge in June. Told you about yesterday, the Canadian Armed Forces are in Fort Vermilion this week for training purposes. Those exercises also happening in Peace River this week. It's about 6 to 10 personnel are in town conducting planning procedures. Operation is routine to remain ready for domestic operation support for provinces and territories if needed. The town of Peace River has teamed with the city of Edmonton to push for changes to the provincial rules of derelict non-residential properties. Peace River Mayor Shelley Shannon says the town has the same issues as the big cities. A common ground is needed to be found. Properties in question pose safety risks and are potential sites for accidental fires and even arson. Take a look at your weather. Chance for some showers today with the McKenzie also looking at possible thunderstorms. Temperatures getting up to the 20s again today. The Big Lakes being the hot spot with a high of 25. The next few days we'll see some warmer temperatures before things get cooler on the weekend. In sports, Wheat Belt Baseball League had a game last night. It was the Grand Prairie Brewers getting a 10-7 win over the Sexsmith Rainiers. There'll be more games happening around the league this week, including the Peace River Stampeders playing their home opener on Wednesday against the Manning Mets. In the NWJHL, the Slave Lake Wolves have named Nathan Smith as their new head coach. Smith spent the past two seasons with the High Prairie Regals in the NPHL. And to the NHL, an overtime goal from Andrei Svechnikov got the Carolina Hurricanes a 3-2 win over the Montreal Canadiens. Carolina now has a 2-1 series lead in the Eastern Conference Final. For more on these stories, visit our website and download the app for local news delivered straight to your phone. For Trending 55, I'm Kyle Moore. Oh.

Jared here with you at Kix FM Mornings, taking a look at your roads. How are those things doing here this morning? Overall, not too bad. Nothing too much to note, which is always nice. We do have the MD of Greenview Road ban lifted, MD of Smoky River Road ban lifted, and the Northern Sunrise County Road ban lifted. We still currently have the County of Northern Lights Road ban in effect, but there is an update for that, so go check it out over on our app and website. That's kix.fm. And we also got your weather. It seems like we might be expecting a bit of showers here today, most areas around the region. And then Friday going into this weekend, it seems like we're expecting quite a bit of rain. So keep that in mind. But Wednesday and Thursday ain't looking too bad. It seems like it is going to be on the warmer side, almost reaching 30 degrees on Thursday here. But of course, a bit cooler over the weekend with the overcast and rain, kind of reaching just highs around 20 degrees, lows around 10 throughout the evening. But that is what we're looking at for your roads and weather. 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

0: on the Mighty Peace GM Community Calendar. It's about
1: them time. Yay, it is. So, what do we have going on in, on, and around our communities? Well, the Seniors Luncheon and Bingo registration deadline is coming up here today. So, if you haven't signed up yet, get signed up. The actual luncheon will take place June 4th. The Grand Prairie Stompede is going to be kicking off tomorrow, going up until Sunday. We also have the Marigold Enterprises Farmers Market. That is happening here later today, 12:30 to 5:30 Main Street, High Prairie. 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They got it all there at the Farmers Market. And we are not done with rodeos, because the Harmon Valley Rodeo is going to be happening here on Saturday. We also have the Peace River Traditional Powwow. That is going to be going on Saturday as well. The North Country Fair Advanced Ticket Sale Deadline. That is coming up here just on Sunday, so make sure you grab your tickets if you're interested in attending that wonderful local event. And we have the Old Lac Cardinal Hall Community Garage Sale also taking place on Sunday. 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

0: Jared here with you, celebrating this morning. Birthdays, anniversaries, and cool things going on. We talk about it all here on The Morning Show. So what do we have going on here today? Well, it's National Paper Airplane Day. I love me a good paper airplane. And you can get, like, so creative with them, too. I remember I had, like, a paper airplane a day calendar. So, like, every day it would tell you how to fold a different type of paper airplane. Some flew better than others, but all of them were kind of fun. Plus, like, it came with cool paper, so all of them looked really unique. Honestly, folding paper airplanes is kind of a fun thing to do, especially if you get some friends together, see who can make the coolest one, and then throw them, and who can fly the farthest. Fun weekend plans, you know, there you go. But we do have some celebrity birthdays to get to, like Helena Bonham Carter, who is turning a year older here. You might recognize her from Fight Club.
1: Cheaper than a movie and this free coffee.
0: Or, of course, she was in other films like The King's Speech, Terminator Salvation, Charlie and the Chocolate Factory. She is turning now 60 years old today. We also have this artist who you might recognize from Fleetwood Mac. That, of course, is Stevie Nicks, turning now 78 years old today. We also have this actor, as well as a co-creator of the show South Park.
2: Let me guess. You wrote the joke, and Cartman just laid on the couch eating Twizzlers.
0: That, of course, is Matt Stone, who voiced the character Kyle, as well as many other in the show South Park. He is turning now 55 years old today. So that is what we got for birthdays, celebrations, anniversaries, and cool stuff going on. But, of course, if you're celebrating something, let us know over on that Face for Radio Facebook page. We'd love to celebrate with you and, of course, give you an awesome birthday shout-out. Thanks to our pals over at KFC in Peace River, where they are introducing KFC Zinger Drip lineup. 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Right now, we got One Republic, Need Your Love, here on Kix FM.

0: Jared here with you. Kicks FM morning. So we got Kyle Moore here joining us in the studio, giving us a little tease on what's coming up here at 8 o'clock.
1: Well, some news stories we're following today include a couple of interesting things for the town of Peace River. One of them, the hot tub. Finally reopened it at the Peace Regional Pool. A lot of people waiting for that over the past few years. So yeah. That's one of the stories we're talking about here today. We're also talking about the town of Peace River trying to kind of work with the city of Edmonton, try to pressure the provincial government to make some changes around ways to deal with some, let's just say, not so pleasant looking commercial properties in municipalities. That's another story. We got more information on the news feed and the Kix FM app. Meanwhile, in sports, Wheat Belt Baseball League, we had a game last night with Grand Prairie getting a win over Sex, with quite a few games around the league this week, including the Peace River Stampeders having their home opener tomorrow night against Manning.
0: Oh, okay. So if you want more details on that, check out our app and website. But before you head on out of the studio, I want to know, with it getting warmer, have you been doing anything to keep cool yet? AC, fans, what have you been doing?
1: Yeah, definitely been the fans. Yeah. I got the one going on in the news room in the station here right now. And also got one at home to help me cool off at night as well.
0: Yeah, exactly. I mostly had the fans going. Recently moved into a new apartment, and the thing is, I'm sandwiched between a few other units, which means the heat kind of sticks in there. So yeah, definitely already been cranking the fans for me. I know a few friends who have been holding off on the AC just to save money on power, but we'll see how long they hold out. But of course, share your thoughts, what you have been doing to keep cool over on our text line. That's 624-1061. And of course, for more news and information, drop by our app and website. And you can find that, kix.fm.

0: I've got.
1: 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We got Tam here in the studio.
2: Hey.
1: Now, Tam, we got a Tuesday trial posted here today, and we had some members of Friesen Brothers come in bringing us the jerk chicken that they made in store. What did you think of this?
2: Oh, that was so good. I mean, it was really nice and, like, moist. There was a lot of flavor packed into it. Definitely would grab it.
1: Have you ever had jerk chicken before?
2: I have. Don't remember it near as well. Oh. It's been a hot minute.
1: Fair enough. I remember a few years back, I went to like a jerk chicken restaurant. Like it was like authentic stuff. Like the people making it were, they knew what they were doing. And like this was really good. I wouldn't say it was like bad by any means. Like I really enjoyed that. I think I gave it like a 10 out of 10 because I wanted more. Plus, I always love a good marinated chicken, especially if it's done right, because then it's juicy and tender.
2: Exactly.
1: And it's not like as dry as some other meats, which I really enjoyed. And you know what? This hit all those bases. So go check out the video on our Facebook, Instagram, YouTube, all over. Tam, what's your favorite place to watch it?
2: I gotta say YouTube.
1: Yeah. I like it on the Instagram. I like that we have it there, so I can just swipe up and check it out there. So go check it out, give it a watch, and leave a comment on the Facebook or the Instagram for, of course, your chance to win a bundle featuring all the items we have and will try this month. We got some more music, though, so keep tuned right here to Kix FM.

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Jared here with you at Kix FM Mornings, and this is good advertising. This is the fun stuff I love to see. A24 is advertising for their newest film, The Backrooms, and in order to kind of build hype for this, they have done some guerrilla marketing, where they sent a guy in a yellow hazmat suit to go up and put entrances to the backrooms. Basically, he took blue painter's tape and is putting up like rectangular doorway-sized kind of box on walls around places in BC, which is kind of crazy. I mean, first off, it would be kind of interesting if you see the doorways kind of around the city. Secondly, the fact that they had him dress up to put these things up means that even if you catch him while he's putting up these kind of, I guess, guerrilla marketing things, it still is all part of it, which I think is kind of fun. I always love when they do weird stuff like this because, you know what? It always catches my attention. Are you excited for the Backrooms movie, or did you even know they're making it? Let me know over on that Modern Painting Decor text line, 624-1061.

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1: Good morning. I'm Kyle Moore. Peace Breach RCMP have a Simon Lake resident in custody on impaired driving charges. On the Friday of the May long weekend, the 37-year-old man was reported to be heading back to Simon Lake when he crossed the center line into oncoming traffic, causing many to hit the ditch. He was caught up to in Simon Lake by police and faces the judge in June. Told you about yesterday, the Canadian Armed Forces are in Fort Vermilion this week for training purposes. Those exercises also happening in Peace River this week. It's about 6 to 10 personnel are in town conducting planning procedures. Operation is routine to remain ready for domestic operation support for provinces and territories if needed. The town of Peace River has teamed with the city of Edmonton to push for changes to the provincial rules of derelict non-residential properties. Peace River Mayor Shelley Shannon says the town has the same issues as the big cities. A common ground is needed to be found. Properties in question pose safety risks and are potential sites for accidental fires and even arson. Take a look at your weather. Chance for some showers today with the McKenzie also looking at possible thunderstorms. Temperatures getting up to the 20s again today. The Big Lakes being the hot spot with a high of 25. The next few days we'll see some warmer temperatures before things get cooler on the weekend. In sports, Wheat Belt Baseball League had a game last night. It was the Grand Prairie Brewers getting a 10-7 win over the Sexsmith Rainiers. There'll be more games happening around the league this week, including the Peace River Stampeders playing their home opener on Wednesday against the Manning Mets. In the NWJHL, the Slave Lake Wolves have named Nathan Smith as their new head coach. Smith spent the past two seasons with the High Prairie Regals in the NPHL. And to the NHL, an overtime goal from Andrei Svechnikov got the Carolina Hurricanes a 3-2 win over the Montreal Canadiens. Carolina now has a 2-1 series lead in the Eastern Conference Final. For more on these stories, visit our website and download the app for local news delivered straight to your phone. For Trending 55, I'm Kyle Moore.
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Jared here with you, Kicks FM Mornings, and we got the answer to today's Bully Electrical and Control's shocking fact. There are more what than other bird species out there? Is it birds? Is it some other kind of creature? Is it something else out there? What is there more of than any other bird species? Let me know over on that Facebook page, but you guys have already been coming in with some great answers. Like Caleb was saying, maybe magpies. Norman was saying maybe seagulls. I always see a bunch of those around too. Amber was saying crows. Yeah, these are all solid guesses, but turns out the answer is chickens. Sheldon and Ann were both saying chickens there. Yeah, apparently there's more chickens than any other bird species out there in the world, which makes sense because we do eat a lot of chickens. So yeah, it checks out. It checks out. But it is kind of crazy to think about. Like, imagine if they all rose up against us and there was a chicken army. Yeah, no, let's not think about that. Let's instead listen to All American Rejects right here on Kicks FM.

Jared here with you on Kix FM Mornings. And what are you doing to stay cool? I mean, personally, I have a couple fans running in my place, and it's been fine. The issue was the new apartment I moved into was a little on the warmer side, which is weird because the, hallways and corridors leading up to the apartments are way cooler than actually inside. Don't know how that's working, but I wish all that cool air would just come into the apartment building. But yeah, might have to look at getting an AC unit soon. I know I have some friends who have been holding off on starting their AC unit up because, well, that costs money. And you know what? Saving money is important, but staying cool, also very important. So what stage are you at? Are you still holding out? Have you turned on some fans? Where are you keeping cool? Let me know over on that Modern Paint Decor text line. That's 624-1061, because now I'm curious. Let me know, as we got some Tragically Hip here, Kix FM.

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Jared here with you at Kix FM Mornings. Have you gone camping yet this season, or do you plan to? Well, I was looking up some camping tips, and they say three important things to keep in mind during this camping season is, step one, be prepared. Make sure you got everything you need, and of course, that includes a first aid kit. You want to make sure you have bandages, sunscreen, insecticide, different creams for whatever you get into, and whatever you might need to stay warm and stay safe out there. So being prepared is important, and then wherever you set up camp can also be important. I mean, of course, if there's certain lots you're camping at, those usually are pretty good, but if you're just going out in nature, you know, make sure you're not near a lake or big body of water, or of course, you're not on an incline, as you'll have to take other precautions when doing something like that. Also, they say make sure you are practicing fire safety, doing anything dangerous around an open flame, and properly extinguishing the fire when you leave. Of course, we're also entering wildfire season, so make sure that, yes, the fires are properly extinguished, and then everything is cleaned up before you leave, and of course, before you go to bed as well. So, have you been camping yet this season, or do you have plans to? Let me know on that Modern Paint and Decor text line, 624-1061.

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1: Good morning, I'm Kyle Moore. Peace River Town Council discussed repairs to the entrance at Delora West Peace at a recent meeting. $250,000 was approved to begin the project after a landslide forced the road onto single-lane traffic. As well, matters were discussed in a closed session related to the new location of the Peace Regional SPCA. The animal shelter is currently on the West Hill, but we're looking to move back into the downtown area. The hot tub at the Peace Regional Pool is finally back open after almost 5 years of repairs and renovations. News is welcomed by users who have been waiting to have the popular amenity back in service since late 2021. The $1.61 million project was a collaboration between the town of Peace River and Northern Sunrise County. Premiers from Canada's four western provinces and three territories meeting in Kananaskis this week. While the leaders have lots to talk about, it's the possibility of Alberta separatism that looms over the meetings. British Columbia Premier David Eby has been butting heads with Smith over her desire for a new pipeline from Alberta to the BC coast. Said he's wondering why they're meeting in Alberta to talk cooperation when the host premier wants to test separation. Take a look at your weather. Chance for some showers today, with the Mackenzie also looking at possible thunderstorms. Temperatures getting up to the 20s again today, the Big Lakes being the hot spot with a high of 25. Next few days, we'll see some warmer temperatures before things get cooler on the weekend. And Sports Sweet Belt Baseball League had a game last night. It was the Grand Prairie Brewers getting a 10-7 win over the Sexsmith Rainiers. There'll be some more games around the league this week, including the Peace River Stampeders playing their home opener on Wednesday against the Manning Mets. At the end of GHL, the Slave Lake Wolves have named Nathan Smith as their new head coach. Smith has spent the past two seasons with the High Prairie Regals in the NPHL. And to the NHL, an overtime goal from Andrei Svechnikov got the Carolina Hurricanes a 3-2 win over the Montreal Canadiens. Carolina now has a 2-1 series lead in the Eastern Conference Final. For more of these stories, visit our website and download the app for local news delivered straight to your phone. For Trending 55, I'm Kyle Moore.
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0: Jared here with you at Kix FM Mornings, and we got a Tuesday trial posted up on our Facebook page, Instagram, app, website, YouTube. It's all over. Go give it a watch. Check it out. But today, we were trying the Jamaican Jerk Chicken from Friesen Brothers. And, well, I could describe this to you, but we actually had the butcher's supervisor come in to show off the meat. So I'll let him describe it here.
1: So today, we have our marinated chicken. We make it in-store. So we vacuum seal it, and it's good for 7 days. We have four flavors, Jamaican jerk, rosemary, garlic, savalki, and lemon pepper.
0: Yeah, I mean, it sounds fantastic, and I'll be honest with you, it was fantastic. I actually went to the store after trying this and went to go pick myself up another one because they had other flavors to try too. So if you want to go see what our thoughts are, go check out the video, and of course, leave a comment answering today's question, which is, what is your favorite cut of the chicken? Breast, wing, drumstick, what do you go to on a full chicken? Let me know for, of course, your chance to win a Tuesday trial bundle featuring all the items we have. And we'll try this month from Friesen Brothers.

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0: Jared here with you. Kix FM Mornings. We got Tam here in the studio.
1: Hey.
0: Now, Tam, what you talking about this morning?
1: I want to know if you shop with recipes in mind or ingredients in mind.
0: Oh, interesting. See, I think mostly it's ingredients because I just go there. I check out the flyers, check out the sales, and I'm like, oh, you know what? I could use some ground beef for this or a chicken breast are on sale for that. Or, oh, there's like some soup or some broth for this or maybe some, you know, side dishes like some fries or salads or something on sale. So then I can piece all of that together and make some meals out of it. So I think, yeah, I'm definitely more ingredient shopping based on sales and things. And then the issue too is you look at a recipe and you're like, I don't have some of these random spices, seasonings and stuff, but every so often I'll pick one recipe or something. But I think generally I think it's more ingredients in mind. But how about you?
1: I also agree ingredients in mind, and usually it just makes it where it leads me to like experiment more as well. Like,
0: oh.
1: I picked up frozen okra this weekend, thinking it could be an interesting veggie to try with some, like, other ingredients. But I never would have gone and been like, yes, a recipe with okra.
0: Interesting. Was it, like, on sale, or you just saw it and you were like, it's okra time?
1: Oh, I was like, I saw it, and I was like, oh, that's, like, a decent price. Okay, I can try something for, like, a dollar and some change. That's fine.
0: Fair enough. Well, hey, how about you? Are you shopping with recipes?

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1: Good morning. I'm Kyle Moore. Peace Bridge RCMP have a Simon Lake resident in custody on impaired driving charges. On the Friday of the May long weekend, the 37-year-old man was reported to be heading back to Simon Lake when he crossed the center line into oncoming traffic, causing many to hit the ditch. He was caught up to in Simon Lake by police and faces the judge in June. Told you about yesterday, the Canadian Armed Forces are in Fort Vermilion this week for training purposes. Those exercises also happening in Peace River this week. It's about 6 to 10 personnel are in town conducting planning procedures. Operation is routine to remain ready for domestic operation support for provinces and territories if needed. The town of Peace River has teamed with the city of Edmonton to push for changes to the provincial rules of derelict non-residential properties. Peace River Mayor Shelley Shannon says the town has the same issues as the big cities. A common ground is needed to be found. Properties in question pose safety risks and are potential sites for accidental fires and even arson. Take a look at your weather. Chance for some showers today with the McKenzie also looking at possible thunderstorms. Temperatures getting up to the 20s again today. The Big Lakes being the hot spot with a high of 25. The next few days we'll see some warmer temperatures before things get cooler on the weekend. In sports, Wheat Belt Baseball League had a game last night. It was the Grand Prairie Brewers getting a 10-7 win over the Sexsmith Rainiers. There'll be more games happening around the league this week, including the Peace River Stampeders playing their home opener on Wednesday against the Manning Mets. In the NWJHL, the Slave Lake Wolves have named Nathan Smith as their new head coach. Smith spent the past two seasons with the High Prairie Regals in the NPHL. And to the NHL, an overtime goal from Andrei Svechnikov got the Carolina Hurricanes a 3-2 win over the Montreal Canadiens. Carolina now has a 2-1 series lead in the Eastern Conference Final. For more on these stories, visit our website and download the app for local news delivered straight to your phone. For Trending 55, I'm Kyle Moore.
0: Kix

Jared here with you at Kicks FM Mornings, and we got a new daily pick posted up on our Facebook and Instagram. This one submitted by Emily Newfield, who wrote in with a picture of, I want to say a bridge, but it's like really tight, really small. It looks kind of high up, so maybe if you got claustrophobia, not for you, but it does make a really cool picture. We get kind of this long pathway as it kind of narrows near the end. The whole perspective thing just looks fantastic on this. You know what? I'd walk across this. This looks cool. So let me know your thoughts in the comments, or even submit a photo of your own on our Facebook, Instagram, or on our text line. But thank you for this one, Emily. It looks fantastic. I can't wait to see even more great pictures from all of you from around the region. As we got Tate McRae right here, Kicks FM.

0: Jared here with you on Kicks FM Mornings, and we've been talking about how people have been staying cool as things are getting warmer. So, Tam, how have you been staying cool as things have been heating up?
1: Definitely having more fans on and trying to focus on, like, colder meals or snacks.
0: What has, like, been the, I guess, thing you ate recently where you're like, oh, that's a nice, cool meal to stay cool?
1: Chicken Caesar salad was good.
0: Yeah, that's awesome.
1: And then
0: that's
1: just, like, having, like, a smoothie on the side, that was really good.
0: Fair enough. Yeah, it's been fans for me. Might have to invest in an AC unit. We'll see here. I know I have some friends who haven't turned theirs on yet just to try and save money as long as they can. They're holding out, but we'll see how long that lasts.
1: Ooh, yeah.
0: But what's your answer? Let us know over on that Modern Paint and Decor text line. How are you staying cool? 624-1061.

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1: Jared here with you, taking a look at our fantastic communities and seeing what's up. Town High Level has cruise and play going on here today. We also have in the town of Peace River, Canadian Armed Forces in town this week. So if you see a lot of them, there is a reason. You see, they are going to be present starting today up through Thursday, and they say that they are there for the planned training exercise only. There's no emergency situation, and they don't expect there to be any disruption to public safety or services expected. They're just in town for the training. So keep that in mind. If you see them, that's why they're there. Town of Fairview has their start of summer party coming back, happening on a Friday night this year. June 12th is when that's going to be going down, with live music, of course. And in the town of Grimshaw, they're kicking off Seniors Week celebrations next week, and they're going to be having that start at the Brown Phelan District Community Library, 11 until 2. They're going to have some button art on a canvas, followed by a hot dog lunch starting on Monday next week, with more events to follow. So that's what we got rocking around the region. But if you want to learn about more great local events, check out our community calendar on our app and website, all brought to you by Mighty Peace GM and Power Sports, West Hill, Peace River. 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

Jared here with you, checking out today's Tuesday trial video, posted up on our Facebook and Instagram, and we were asking the question, what is your favorite cut of chicken? Breast, wing, drumstick? Because we were trying the Jamaican jerk chicken marinated from Friesen Brothers. Go pick some up. That stuff is real good. You can go check out that video there on the Facebook and Instagram. But we had Norman say drumsticks and wings. Jeanette said used to be breast, but I'm a vegetarian now. Oh, hey, yeah, there you go. Times have changed. Leanne said thigh. We had Amber say wing and drumstick. Shirley saying the drumstick. We also had Ashlyn say thigh, as well as Lacey say breast and wings. Lots of variety here. It seems like it's a little all over the place. No one is kind of taking the lead so far. So throw your answer in, and we'll see which one comes out on top. But leave a comment for, of course, your chance to win a prize pack featuring all of the items we have, and we'll try this month from Friesen Brothers.

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Jared here with you at Kix FM Mornings, and apparently scientists have now successfully hatched chicken chicks from a 3D printed egg. Now, this isn't your typical like 3D printer like you would see, you know, at a typical hobby shop. This one is a specially made biological 3D printer, but the fact that they were able to like print an egg and hatch a chick from it is kind of crazy. And of course, this is all to help revive extinct species and hopefully maybe bring some things back, which might be interesting to see here. But the fact that they were able to do it, kind of cool. Here's Billy Idol, Kix FM.

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1: Good morning. I'm Kyle Moore. Peace River Town Council discussed repairs to the entrance into Lower West Peace at a recent council meeting. $250,000 was approved to begin the project after a landslide forced the road into single-lane traffic. As well, matters were discussed in a closed session relating to the new location of the Peace Regional SPCA. The animal shelter is currently on the West Hill, but are looking to move back to the downtown area. The hot tub at the Peace Regional Pool is finally back open after almost 5 years of repairs and renovations. The news is welcomed by users who've been waiting to have the popular amenity back in service since late 2021. The $1.61 million project was a collaboration between the town of Peace River and Northern Sunrise County. Premiers from Canada's four western provinces and three territories are meeting in Kananaskis this week. While the leaders have lots to talk about, it's the possibility of Alberta separatism that looms over the meetings. British Columbia Premier David Eby has been butting heads with Smith over her desire for a new pipeline from Alberta to the BC coast, and said he's wondering why they are meeting in Alberta to talk cooperation when the host premier wants to test separation. Take a look at your weather. A chance for some showers today, with the Mackenzie also looking at possible thunderstorms. Temperatures getting up into the 20s again today, the Big Lakes being the hot spot with a high of 25. Next few days, we'll see some warmer temperatures before things get cooler on the weekend. In sports, one team has a chance to clinch a berth at the Stanley Cup Final tonight. Vegas Golden Knights have a 3-0 lead at the Colorado Avalanche in the Western Conference Final. One of the big stories with Vegas has been Mitch Marner, who leads the playoffs in scoring with 21 points in 15 games so far. Today's the last day for the round robin of the World Hockey Championships. Canada will face the Czech Republic this afternoon. Canada's already clinched first place in Group B, but the Czechs still have some seeding to play for. In baseball, Toronto Blue Jays continue their set with the Miami Marlins. Jays lost 8-2 last night, and injuries continuing to cause problems for the Jays this season. For more of these stories, visit our website and download the app for local news delivered straight to your phone. 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

Avril Lavigne, Skater Boy, here on Kix FM. Our next band is one that's shrouded in mystery, or at least their name is. Maroon 5. Where does that come from? What does it mean? And apparently no one knows, except for, of course, the band members themselves. Adam Levine was talking about this in an interview, and he said, "It was my idea never to tell anybody about the name. The origin of the name is so bad, it's such a horrendous story, that we decided that shrouding it in mystery will make it a better story than whatever it actually is." Now I'm just even more curious, Adam Levine. I'm going to be thinking about this all day. So here's Maroon 5, Girls Like You, right here on Kix FM.

Jared here with you at Kix FM Mornings. Now, I don't know too much about this. I just know this thing is going to be big. It's going to be awesome, and you're going to want to look forward to it. Fair Building Materials is having their 25th anniversary coming up here just next week. And they say there's going to be massive sales, huge giveaways, vendors, and more. But all the exact details are still yet to come. So stay tuned, as we'll be, of course, filling in as it inches ever closer. But June 4th and 5th, which is, of course, just next week, they are going to be having that big 25th anniversary celebration, which you will not want to miss. Right now, we got some more tunes for you here, Kix FM.

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Jared here with you at Kix FM Mornings. And some YouTubers are getting upset with new AI features being implemented on YouTube, which allows you to remix YouTube shorts, give things new backgrounds, add things that aren't there to existing videos. And a lot of people are upset because it's changing the content that they created, which makes sense. I mean, if you put your hard work and effort into something and someone says, and now add a cat in there, it does make it feel a bit weird. My real question is, who's doing this? We got Next to You right here on Kix FM.

Jared here with you, Kicks FM mornings, but sadly not for too much longer because... Hey, don't you worry. I'll be back again tomorrow, 6 till 11, as per usual. And we'll be, of course, talking about our Lunch on Us contest, as well as, already being halfway through the week. Looking forward to Wednesday. That won't be too bad. As for today, we got a Tuesday trial video posted up on our Facebook page, app, website, YouTube. It's all over. Go give it a watch. Leave a comment to be entered in. You can also, of course, check out today's daily pick. Don't forget to send yours to our Facebook, Instagram, or text line. And always join in on the morning's trivia, thanks to Bully Electrical and Controls. But have yourself a fantastic rest of your day. Hopefully you try something new. Yeah, check out our community calendar and make sure to check out some of the fun blog posts up on our app and website as well. And most importantly, I hope you get out there and have some fun, because life is amazing. Here's Bruno Mars and Mark Ronson with Uptown Funk.

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1: Good morning, I'm Kyle Moore. Peace River Town Council discussed repairs to the entrance into Lower West Peace at a recent council meeting. $250,000 was approved to begin the project after a landslide forced the road into single-lane traffic. As well, matters were discussed at a closed session relating to the new location of the Peace Regional SPCA. The animal shelter is currently on the West Hill, but are looking to move back to the downtown area. The hot tub at the Peace Regional Pool is finally back open after almost 5 years of repairs and renovations. The news is welcomed by users who've been waiting to have the popular amenity back in service since late 2021. The $1.61 million project was a collaboration between the town of Peace River and Northern Sunrise County. Premiers from Canada's four western provinces and three territories are meeting in Kananaskis this week. While the leaders have lots to talk about, it's the possibility of Alberta separatism that looms over the meetings. British Columbia Premier David Eby has been butting heads with Smith over her desire for a new pipeline from Alberta to the BC coast, and said he's wondering why they are meeting in Alberta to talk cooperation when the host premier wants to test separation. Take a look at your weather. A chance for some showers today, with the Mackenzie also looking at possible thunderstorms. Temperatures getting up into the 20s again today. The Big Lakes being the hot spot with a high of 25. Next few days, we'll see some warmer temperatures before things get cooler on the weekend. In sports, one team has a chance to clinch a berth at the Stanley Cup Final tonight. Vegas Golden Knights have a 3-0 lead at the Colorado Avalanche in the Western Conference Final. One of the big stories with Vegas has been Mitch Marner, who leads the playoffs in scoring with 21 points in 15 games so far. Today's the last day for the round robin of the World Hockey Championships. Canada will face the Czech Republic this afternoon. Canada's already clinched first place in Group B, but the Czechs still have some seeding to play for. In baseball, Toronto Blue Jays continue their set with the Miami Marlins. Jays lost 8-2 last night, and injuries continuing to cause problems for the Jays this season. For more of these stories, visit our website and download the app for local news delivered straight to your phone. 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

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Hey, Tada Tam with ya on the midday show. 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Now, I usually shop with ingredients in mind, stuff I'm going to be able to use for multiple recipes throughout the week. And I find it leads me to experiment more. Like, I picked up frozen okra this weekend, thinking it could be an interesting veggie to try with a few other ingredients. So, recipes or ingredients, what do you shop with in mind? There must be some-

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5: 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No yoking. 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

It's definitely a warmer one today. Temperatures in the mid-teens, but there is a good chance for some cool rain this afternoon into this evening around our region. Tie-dye Tam here. It's only getting warmer as the week continues with highs in the mid-20s over the next few days. Got a heads up for those in the MD of Greenview. The road ban has been lifted, so all gravel roads, including Forestry Trunk Road, are at 100% axle weight, so that's great to hear. 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
1: Good afternoon, I'm Keith Hopper. Peace Regional RCMP have a Simon Lake resident in custody on impaired driving charges. On the Maylong Friday, the 37-year-old man was reported to be headed back to Simon Lake when he crossed the center line into oncoming traffic, causing many to hit the ditch. He was caught up to in Simon Lake by police and faces the judge in June. Peace River Town Council discussed repairs to the entrance to the Lower West Peace at a recent meeting. $250,000 was approved to begin the project after a landslide forced the road into single-lane traffic. As well, matters were discussed in a closed session relating to the new location of the Peace Regional SPCA. The animal shelter is currently on the West Hill, but are looking to move back into the downtown area. As Trending 55 said yesterday, the Canadian Armed Forces are in Fort Vermilion this week for training purposes. Those exercises are also happening in Peace River this week as 6 to 10 personnel are in town conducting planning procedures. The operation is routine to remain ready for domestic operations support for provinces and territories if needed. The hot tub at the Peace Regional Pool is finally back open after almost 5 years of repairs and renovations. The news is welcomed by users who have been waiting to have the popular amenity back in service since late 2021. The $1.61 million project was a collaboration between the Town of Peace River and Northern Sunrise County. The Town of Peace River has teamed up with the City of Edmonton to push for changes to provincial rules of derelict non-residential properties. Peace River Mayor Shelley Shannon says the town has the same issues as the big cities. Common ground is needed to be found. The properties in question pose safety risks and are potential sites for accidental fires and even arson. Mix of sun and cloud with a chance of showers is in the northwest forecast for this afternoon. Highs are around 20 degrees, lows tonight being around 10. Tomorrow and Thursday could turn into summer. In other words, sunny and warm. The weekend could turn into fall. In other words, cooler and wet. Brant Air Quality Report at the Grimshaw Station. The air quality index is currently 2, which is low risk. Data supplied by the Peace River Area Monitoring Program. More information is at prampairshed.ca. In sports, National Hockey League playoffs tonight. Colorado's in Las Vegas with the Golden Knights up 3-0. World Hockey Championships in Switzerland. Canada at 6-0 plays the Czech Republic this afternoon. Memorial Cup in Kelowna, BC has Chicoutimi at 1-1 playing Kitchener at 2-0. And the Toronto Blue Jays play the second of a 3-game set at home tonight to Miami. The Jays have a bullpen day with Braden Fisher starting against Sandy Alcantara. For more on these stories, you can visit our website and download the app for local news delivered straight to your phone. For Trending 55, I'm Keith Hopper.
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4: 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Grimshaw Huskies Invitational Softball Tournament will be on May 30th and 31st at the Grimshaw Ball Diamonds. More information is on the Grimshaw Minor Ball Facebook page. Peace River Color Run happening June the 13th at the Peace River Agriculture Society grounds. 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

Peace River residents are being advised that members of the Canadian Armed Forces will be in the area today through Thursday for a scheduled training exercise. The town says that there is no emergency situation and no expected disruption to public safety or community services, though residents may notice members in uniform using civilian-style vehicles and staying at local accommodations during this time. 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

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Hey, it's Deadeye Tam with the Midday Show. We've been chatting about whether you shop with ingredients or recipes in mind. Now, we got to try something for Tuesday trial that I'd say could almost fit either category, and is absolutely delicious. Jerk chicken made in-store from Friesen Brothers. Got some really delicious spices to it and wonderfully cooked as well. Definitely something you should consider picking up on your grocery run, however you shop. And if you haven't already, make sure to check out the video on our socials to see how we rated this delicious chicken dish.

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1: 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I'm fried. My brain is scrambled. No yolking. I could also really go for some eggs.
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1: Good afternoon, I'm Keith Hopper. Peace Regional RCMP have assigned Lake residents in custody on impaired driving charges. On the Friday, May long weekend, 37-year-old man was reported to be heading back to Simon Lake when he crossed the center line into oncoming traffic, causing many to hit the ditch. Peace River Town Council discussed repairs to the entrance into Lower West Peace at a recent meeting. Matters were also discussed in a closed session relating to the new location of the Peace Regional SPCA. Canadian Armed Forces are in Fort Vermilion this week for training purposes. They're also in Peace River this week. 6 to 10 personnel are in town conducting planning procedures. Hot tub at the Peace Regional Pool is finally back open after almost 5 years of repairs and renovations. News is welcomed by users who've been waiting to have the popular amenity back in service since late 2021. Town of Peace River has teamed with the City of Edmonton to push for changes to the provincial rules of derelict non-residential properties. Peace River Mayor Shelley Shannon says the town has the same issues as big cities where a common ground is needed to be found. Mix of sun and cloud with a chance of showers is in the northwest forecast this afternoon. Highs are around 20, lows tonight are around 10. Tomorrow and Thursday could turn into summer. In other words, sunny and warm. Rain is scheduled for the weekend. In sports, National Hockey League playoffs tonight, Colorado's in Vegas with the Golden Knights up 3-0. World Hockey Championships in Switzerland, Canada's at 6-0 and they play the Czech Republic this afternoon. Memorial Cup in Kelowna, B.C. has Chicoutimi at 1-1 playing Kitchener at 2-0. And the Toronto Blue Jays play the second of a 3-game set at home to Miami tonight. For more on these stories, you can visit our website and download the app for local news delivered straight to your phone. 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

Maggie Angel on the Kicks FM, no repeat workday. Hey, Deadeye Tam back with today's colorful convo, talking about whether you shop with the recipes in mind or ingredients in mind. Talking with Jared Gomes on the morning show, says mostly it's ingredients. You can use ground beef for that, or maybe side dishes are on sale that you can use for a different thing. And, you know, you got to shop sales these days, which is fair enough. But do you shop with recipes in mind or ingredients in mind?

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Hey, Tada Tam with you for just a few more minutes. That's right, I am just about out of here for this afternoon, but I'm not leaving you on your own, handing things over to Chris Myers to keep you company on your drive home and beyond. For now, Tada Tam signing off with Olivia Rodrigo, Drop Dead on Kix FM. I hope that you have a safe, warm, and a wonderful rest of your afternoon.

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1: Good afternoon, I'm Keith Hopper. Peace Regional RCMP have a Simon Lake resident in custody on impaired driving charges. On the Friday May-long weekend, 37-year-old man was reported to be heading back to Simon Lake when he crossed the center line into oncoming traffic, causing many to hit the ditch. Peace River Town Council discussed repairs to the entrance into Lower West Peace at a recent meeting. Matters were also discussed in a closed session relating to the new location of the Peace Regional SPCA. Canadian Armed Forces are in Fort Vermilion this week for training purposes. They're also in Peace River this week. 6 to 10 personnel are in town conducting planning procedures. Hot tub at the Peace Regional Pool is finally back open after almost 5 years of repairs and renovations. News is welcomed by users who've been waiting to have the popular amenity back in service since late 2021. Town of Peace River has teamed with the City of Edmonton to push for changes to the provincial rules of derelict non-residential properties. Peace River Mayor Shelley Shannon says the town has the same issues as big cities where a common ground is needed to be found. Mix of sun and cloud with a chance of showers is in the northwest forecast this afternoon. Highs are around 20, lows tonight are around 10. Tomorrow and Thursday could turn into summer. In other words, sunny and warm. Rain is scheduled for the weekend. In sports, National Hockey League playoffs tonight. Colorado's in Vegas with the Golden Knights up 3-0. World Hockey Championships in Switzerland. Canada's at 6-0 and they play the Czech Republic this afternoon. Memorial Cup in Kelowna, B.C. has Chicoutimi at 1-1 playing Kitchener at 2-0. And the Toronto Blue Jays play the second of a 3-game set at home to Miami tonight. For more on these stories, you can visit our website and download the app for local news delivered straight to your phone. For Trending 55, I'm Keith Hopper. All hit music.

All Hit Music Kicks FM. What's going on? It's Chris Myers checking in. Grand Prairie Stompede kicking off tomorrow. You got the Harmon Valley Rodeo this weekend. Lots of summer fun coming down the pipes. And you want to be on the lookout for the Go Auto Summer Events Cruiser. We got some awesome prizes to be won. And we're going to be at all the hottest festivals and rodeos this season. All thanks to our sponsors, Go Auto, Peace River Ford and Chrysler, and Peace Country Co-op, just to name a few. It's Kit Leroy, Justin Bieber.

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Warren with Fever Dream on Kix FM. It's the No Repeat Workday. Chris Myers, and I spend most of my time outdoors in the summertime, and it's just amazing to see what has blossomed, the new shades of green that are just popping up everywhere in this delayed spring, if you will. And this morning, I saw a bunch of new ostrich ferns in my front garden bed. I swear we're not there yesterday. I might just be crazy. But yeah, we got some more rain on the way for today, and then 25 degrees tomorrow for the Peace Region and also the Mackenzie. There's pink and just like a pill on the Kix FM No Repeat Workday.

righteous. Sister Cena says funky. How bizarre.

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karaoke classic, Journey, Don't Stop Believin', on the Kix FM No Repeat Workday with Chris Myers. Local headlines coming up at the top of the hour. And let's see here, just checking international headlines. Yep, still a mess in Iran. So your gas prices aren't going anywhere anytime soon. Neither is our Pump It Up Free Fuel Friday with Peace Country Co-op. 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
1: Good afternoon, I'm Keith Hopper. Heath Regional RCMP have a Simon Lake resident in custody on impaired driving charges. On the Maylong Friday, the 37-year-old man was reported to be heading back into Simon Lake when he crossed the center line into oncoming traffic, causing many to hit the ditch. Peace River Town Council discussed repairs to the entrance into Lower West Peace at a recent meeting. Matters were also discussed at a closed session relating to the new location of the Peace Regional SPCA. The Canadian Armed Forces are in Fort Vermilion this week for training purposes. These exercises are also happening in Peace River as 6 to 10 personnel are in town conducting those planning procedures. Peace Regional Pool has the hot tub finally back open after almost 5 years of repairs and renovations. The news is welcomed by users who have been waiting to have the popular amenity back in service since late 2021. Town of Peace River has teamed with the City of Edmonton to push for changes to the provincial rules for derelict non-residential properties. Peace River Mayor Shelley Shannon says the town has the same issues as the big cities and a common ground is needed to be found. Slight chance of showers is in the northwest forecast for this evening, but the temps are at least comfortable. Lows tonight will be around 10. Tomorrow and Thursday could turn into summer with sunny and warm weather, but the weekend could turn into fall with cooler and wet weather. In sports, National Hockey League playoffs tonight. Colorado's in Las Vegas with the Golden Knights up 3-0. World Hockey Championships in Switzerland. Canada's at 6-0 and they play the Czech Republic this afternoon. Memorial Cup in Kelowna, B.C. Chicoutimi's at 1-1 and they play Kitchener at 2-0. And the Toronto Blue Jays play the second of a 3-game set at home to Miami tonight. For more on these stories, you can visit our website and download the app for local news delivered straight to your phone. For Trending 55, I'm Keith Hopper.
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It's your Flashback Free Flow. Chris Myers with you. If you're driving around Peace River today, you see some military personnel or tactical vehicles moving around town, don't panic. We're not being invaded. The apocalypse hasn't started yet. Just the Canadian Armed Forces in town this week doing some training, some scouting exercises. So, you know, if you see them in the Tim Hortons drive-thru, maybe do the pay it forward thing for all their service and hard work for Canada. Miley Cyrus is on the way for your Flashback Free Flow, and here's Mellencamp.

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I'm Chris Myers. And checking the Mighty Peace GM community calendar. You got the Harmon Valley Rodeo going on this weekend. The Marigold Enterprises Farmers Market hits High Prairie tomorrow. 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
1: Good afternoon, I'm Keith Offer. Peace Regional RCMP have a Simon Lake resident in custody on impaired driving charges. On the May-long Friday, the 37-year-old man was reported to be heading back into Simon Lake when he crossed the center line into oncoming traffic, causing many to hit the ditch. Peace River Town Council discussed repairs to the entrance into Lower West Peace at a recent meeting. Matters were also discussed at a closed session relating to the new location of the Peace Regional SPCA. The Canadian Armed Forces are in Fort Vermilion this week for training purposes. These exercises are also happening in Peace River as 6 to 10 personnel are in town conducting those planning procedures. Peace Regional Pool has the hot tub finally back open after almost 5 years of repairs and renovations. The news is welcomed by users who have been waiting to have the popular amenity back in service since late 2021. Town of Peace River has teamed with the City of Edmonton to push for changes to the provincial rules for derelict non-residential properties. Peace River Mayor Shelley Shannon says the town has the same issues as the big cities and a common ground is needed to be found. Slight chance of showers is in the northwest forecast for this evening, but the temps are at least comfortable. Lows tonight will be around 10. Tomorrow and Thursday could turn into summer with sunny and warm weather, but the weekend could turn into fall with cooler and wet weather. In sports, National Hockey League playoffs tonight, Colorado's in Las Vegas with the Golden Knights up 3-0. World Hockey Championships in Switzerland, Canada's at 6-0, and they play the Czech Republic this afternoon. Memorial Cup in Kelowna, B.C., Chicoutimi's at 1-1, and they play Kitchener at 2-0. And the Toronto Blue Jays play the second of a 3-game set at home to Miami tonight. For more on these stories, you can visit our website and download the app for local news delivered straight to your phone. For Trending 55, I'm Keith Hopper. Oh.

Glass Animals on Kix FM on the No Repeat Workday Heat Waves. Little bit of that coming our way tomorrow. 25 to 27 degrees in Peace and McKenzie Wednesday through Friday. And then cooling off a little bit for the weekend because, well, you know, Alberta doing Berta things. Here's the Arkells on Kix.

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Kicks FM. It's your No Repeat Workday with the Tragically Hip. And I'm Chris Myers. Vegas can sweep the Western Conference final tonight against Colorado. If Vegas pulls off the sweep, John Tortorella becomes one of few head coaches in modern NHL history to lead three completely different franchises to the Stanley Cup final. And locally, the High Prairie Regals are ramping up for their season. Kyle Moore caught up with GM Jerry Krueger, and you can hear that interview at kicks.fm. You know.

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Alanis Morissette. It's Kix FM, the drive show for BBB Property Management. I'm Chris Myers. Happy World Redhead Day. Did you know that natural gingers make up only 2% of the population? They generate their own vitamin D and actually require more anesthesia at the dentist. So cheers to that fiery 2% on this Tuesday. Here's Green Day, Holiday on Kix FM.

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1: Good evening, I'm Keith Hopper. Peace Regional Police have a Simon Lake resident in custody on impaired driving charges. On the May-long Friday, the 37-year-old man was reported to be heading back to Simon Lake when he crossed the center line into oncoming traffic, causing many to hit the ditch. He was caught up to in Simon Lake by police and faces the judge in June. Peace River Town Council discussed repairs to the entrance into Lower West Peace at a recent meeting. $250,000 was approved to begin the project after a landslide forced the road into single-lane traffic. As well, matters were discussed in a closed session relating to the new location of the Peace Regional SPCA. The animal shelter is currently on the West Hill, but are looking to move back into the downtown area. As Trending 55 said yesterday, the Canadian Armed Forces are in Fort Vermilion this week for training purposes. Those exercises are also happening in Peace River this week as 6 to 10 personnel are in town conducting planning procedures. The operation is routine to remain ready for domestic operations support for provinces and territories if needed. The hot tub at the Peace Regional Pool is finally back open after almost 5 years of repairs and renovations. The news is welcomed by users who have been waiting to have the popular amenity back in service since late 2021. The $1.61 million project was a collaboration between the town of Peace River and Northern Sunrise County. The town of Peace River has teamed up with the city of Edmonton to push for changes to the provincial rules for derelict non-residential properties. Peace River Mayor Shelley Shannon says the town has the same issues as the big cities, and the common ground is needed to be found. The properties in question pose safety risks and are potential sites for accidental fires and even arson. A slight chance of showers is in the northwest forecast for this evening, but the temps are at least comfortable. Lows tonight will be around 10. Tomorrow and Thursday could turn into summer. In other words, sunny and warm. But the weekend could turn into fall. In other words, cooler and wet. In sports, the World Hockey Championships in Switzerland, Canada ended the round robin with a 3-2 win over the Czech Republic this afternoon. Canada plays the United States in the quarterfinals on Thursday. 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For Trending 55, I'm Keith Hopper.
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1: 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It's Chris Myers, and it's going to feel a lot like summer for the next 3 days. That may be cooling off a little bit, but you got the Grand Prairie Stampede this weekend. Harmon Valley Rodeo is also this weekend. And keep your eyes out for the Go Auto Summer Events Cruiser. 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

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This day, back in 1988, Wayne Gretzky won his fourth and final Stanley Cup with the Edmonton Oilers. I thought he won one with the Kings, like, at least. But no, like, four cups with the Oilers in 5 years. And John Tortorella could make history as an NHL coach with Vegas tonight. They could be sweeping that Western Conference with Colorado, who kind of appear to be MIA.

FM. Hey, if you notice some military activity around Peace River today, like vehicles, uniforms, that kind of thing, all part of Canadian Armed Forces training. Don't worry, nothing dramatic going on. Give them that northern hospitality. Here's Sublime on Canada.